It's the Most Country Kicks 106.3. The City of La Crosse will hold a remembrance ceremony this Friday morning at 7:40 at City Hall to pay tribute to the lives lost on September 11, 2001 and to honor the dedicated first responders who served courageously. This Friday marks the 25th anniversary of the terrorist attacks. The public ceremony will feature brief remarks from the mayor, a moment of silence, and a bell tribute.

0: Is it garbage day? Is it not garbage day? Like, that is, to me, the biggest thing to deal with after a holiday, right? Because, yeah, that's been me pretty much every day this week. Are they collecting garbage tomorrow? Are they... By the way, shout out to my my road crews, garbage men that are out there working extra to kind of pick up the slack of the holiday. Cheers, y'all.
1: Hey, folks. Ronnie Craig here, inviting you out to the 29th annual Elvis Explosion, live at the La Crosse Center, September 11, 12, and 13. 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That's the Elvis Explosion, live at the La Crosse Center. See you there, or you ain't nothing but a hound dog.

All right, Ella Langley's Choosin' Texas had basically 2 weeks to topple Mariah Carey's record she's owned as the longest running number one on Billboard. Did she do it? Will

0: Hey, what's cracking? It's Ritter, and as another week has come and gone, we are another week closer to this song being huge and the biggest of all time. Yes, Ella Langley's smash hit, Choosin' Texas, has now reached 21 weeks at number one on Billboard. We know that 22 is the record by Mariah Carey, and I got a feeling she's going to beat it next week.
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6: Clear skies settle in this evening with lows in the upper 50s and west winds at 15. Tomorrow brings plenty of sunshine, highs near 79. Then clear skies return overnight with lows again in the upper 50s. Friday stays sunny, highs climbing into the low 80s as winds shift around to the south at 15. Saturday looks like a mix of sun and clouds, highs in the mid 70s, dipping to the mid 50s overnight with west winds at 10.

Hey, what's up? It's Ritter. And have you noticed the same thing that I have? A ton of, like, yellow jackets, hornets all over the place? Like, what is going on?

0: Okay, Girl Scout cookies are not just for people anymore. Mm-mm. Apparently there's a new dog treat they're rolling out. Yeah, we're going to talk about it coming up.
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It's Ritter, and as the famous Scout cookie season kicks off, there's going to be two new treats added to the list this year. A Patch Pals cookie, yes, soft-baked blueberry muffin flavored for dogs. 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And then a gluten-free, like, crunchy oatmeal cookie with chocolate chips that they're going to be doing, too. 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

0: Hey, what up? It's Ritter. And, you know, I remember back when we were having our child, one of the biggest things to think of is like a name. Naming your child, right? Well, if you're in that current state or maybe soon, I just saw the baby name trends for 2027 and they're interesting is all I'm going to say. Hang on.
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6: Clear skies settle in this evening with lows in the upper 50s and west winds at 15. Tomorrow brings plenty of sunshine, highs near 79. Then clear skies return overnight with lows again in the upper 50s. Friday stays sunny, highs climbing into the low 80s as winds shift around to the south at 15. Saturday looks like a mix of sun and clouds, highs in the mid 70s, dipping to the mid 50s overnight with west winds at 10.

Okay, are we just like maxing everything? Is this the new thing, by the way? It's we're Ritter maxing today. I don't know. What up? I say that because apparently name maxing is expected to be the big trend in baby names going to 2027, where basically you combine two names together. So like Leo and Giovanni would be Leovani. Apparently also mythology names, I think coming from the Odyssey, along with lunar names and World Cup names will be making a big comeback. I mean, I'm just saying, you go ahead, you name your things what you want to name them. But if 20 years from now, we're wondering why there's a bunch of Leovanis running around, we'll know why.

0: So do we think the Brewers are going to clinch a spot in the postseason here within the next day or two? It looks like they could, especially after taking the season series to the Cubs and now taking their elimination number in winning the division down to, I think it's 7 now?
1: Yeah,
0: it's almost postseason baseball time. It's almost...
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3: 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Can the Blue Golds stop their running game? 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

0: What up? 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They're unveiling a foldable phone. Okay, so now you're gonna be able to fold your phone in like a bendable screen. 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You know, like maybe we can change batteries, screens, something. Just saying.
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5: Tonight brings clear skies.

lows near 57 with west winds around 15. Tomorrow turns sunny, highs in the upper 70s, then fair skies hold overnight as lows settle again in the upper 50s. Friday looks sunny too, highs in the low 80s, with winds shifting south at 15. Saturday brings partly cloudy skies and highs in the mid-70s, west winds near 10. Sunday we may see showers, highs near 72.

And while I would assume we've been a big part of your summer soundtrack, apparently country music in itself has owned summer. I'll explain how coming up.

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1: He's a ranch hand in a pinch, man. Hotter than the red on the cattle brand. Cause she's a gold digger with a quick trigger. A cast iron skillet swinging lid flipper.

0: Well, crack-a-lackin', it's Ritter hanging with you. And Billboard just unveiled the 2026 Songs of Summer list. And as I was perusing through the top 10, it's safe to say country owned the summer, with Choosin' Texas being the number one song of summer. Taylor Swift's I Knew It, I Knew You in there. Even Stella Lefty, Boston, was rounding out the top five.
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What's up, It's Ritter? Hey, anyone else just have this crazy urge to put on a hoodie and sit around a bonfire? I got those fall itches coming and hitting me hard right now.

0: Hey, what's crackin'? It's Ritter, and as another week has come and gone, we are another week closer to this song being huge and the biggest of all time. Yes, Ella Langley's smash hit, Choosin' Texas, has now reached 21 weeks at number one on Billboard. We know that 22 is the record by Mariah Carey, and I got a feeling she gonna beat it next week.
1: Hey, folks, Ronnie Craig here.

0: We're inviting you out to the 29th annual Elvis Explosion, live at the La Crosse Center, September 11, 12, and 13. 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
4: Tonight brings clear skies and lows near 57, with west winds around 15. Tomorrow turns sunny, highs in the upper 70s, then fair skies hold overnight as lows settle again in the upper 50s. Friday looks sunny too, highs in the low 80s, with winds shifting south at 15. Saturday brings partly cloudy skies and highs in the mid 70s, west winds near 10. Sunday, we may see showers, highs near 72.

Hey, what's up? It's Ritter. And have you noticed the same thing that I have? A ton of, like, yellow jackets, hornets all over the place? Like, what is going on?

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1: Tonight brings clear skies and lows near 57, with west winds around 15. Tomorrow turns sunny, highs in the upper 70s, then fair skies hold overnight as lows settle again in the upper 50s. Friday looks sunny too, highs in the low 80s, with winds shifting south at 15. Saturday brings partly cloudy skies and highs in the mid-70s, west winds near 10. Sunday we may see showers, highs near 72.
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T-top jack and a cherry coke tan. Mama and daddy put their roots right here, cause this is where the car broke down. Yellow dog school bus kicking up red bus, kicking a

Overnight looks mostly clear, lows in the upper 50s. Sunshine takes over today, highs near 80. Clear skies return tonight, with lows again in the upper 50s. Tomorrow brings more bright sunshine, highs near 80, south winds around 15. Saturday offers a mix of sun and clouds, highs in the mid 70s, winds turning west at 10. Sunday, a slight chance of a shower or two, highs near 72, lows in the low

Overnight looks mostly clear, lows in the upper 50s. Sunshine takes over today, highs near 80. Clear skies return tonight, with lows again in the upper 50s. Tomorrow brings more bright sunshine, highs near 80, south winds around 15. Saturday offers a mix of sun and clouds, highs in the mid-70s, winds turning west at 10. Sunday, a slight chance of a shower or two, highs near 72.

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1: Overnight looks mostly clear, lows in the upper 50s. Sunshine takes over today, highs near 80. Clear skies return tonight, with lows again in the upper 50s. Tomorrow brings more bright sunshine, highs near 80, south winds around 15. Saturday offers a mix of sun and clouds, highs in the mid 70s, winds turning west at 10. Sunday, a slight chance of a shower or two, highs near 72, lows in the low 60s.

0: Overnight looks mostly clear, lows in the upper 50s. Sunshine takes over today, highs near 80. Clear skies return tonight, with lows again in the upper 50s. Tomorrow brings more bright sunshine, highs near 80, south winds around 15. Saturday offers a mix of sun and clouds, highs in the mid 70s, winds turning west at 10. Sunday, a slight chance of a shower or two, highs near 72, lows in the low 60s.
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0: Reed and Chelsea with you. Thursday, Chelsea. Yes, it is Thursday today. You have got today and tomorrow before your weekend, but is it only a weekend of 2 days? And then you got the full five next week.
1: That's what I was explaining to the kids. We got five, five, five, five from here on out.
0: That's what she tells them. She goes, but moving forward, you guys have 5 days, 5 days, 5 days, 5 days. Five. And I'm like, hey, enough. That's good.
1: And like, I'm not happy about it. Like, I'm not like, see ya later,
0: suckers.
1: I'm not like that. I'm just like, guys, this is reality. And I am emotional about it, too. Summer's over. Summer's not over till September 21st or 22nd.
0: Grant told me his favorite season is fall, though.
1: Really?
0: And I said, you've only experienced a few falls in your life. How do you know this? But he was very adamant about it.
1: I think it's because you said that once.
0: Yeah, he tends to repeat things I say. Good and bad. And Chelsea's
1: really
0: been telling
1: Reed,
0: me, we got to watch
1: share.
0: The bad. No,
1: please
0: I
1: share.
0: Think that's enough for that.

0: Hey, it's Reed and Chelsea along with you. I saw this great video and I showed it to Chelsea, and it was this woman pretending like she was a customer service rep. And she's just banging on her keyboard. I think she had like long nails, you know, and she's just, and it's so loud.
1: Reed had that experience the other day.
0: And so Chelsea's on speaker and she's like, hey, I'm on with customer service. And I just hear just
1: the loudest keyboard we've ever heard.
0: And I said, what is that? And you're like, they're typing. And I'm like, and they would ask you a question. And I was just like, that's brutal. And you said, this is every time I call this place.
1: Well, Reed, I take those words back. It's never been that bad.
0: I mean, when I watched that social media video, I was like, well, okay, we exaggerate for effect.
1: Yeah.
0: And then I witness you talking to this person. They get the loudest keyboards.
1: That was the worst.
0: And she was very pleasant.
1: I have had people, and these customer service people, like, truly, that's a tough job.
0: It's a tough job. Thank you for what you do.
1: I've had people, you know, just breathing really heavily. I mean.
0: Oh, I can't do that. See, that's
1: on the phone, and I'm just like, Reed couldn't handle this.
0: No,
1: and
0: that was an hour.
1: That was an hour of that. And I was like, maybe they can't mute their things or they don't know how to.
0: Did you say, sir, I think there might be someone else on the line listening in? And they might go, no, that's just my breathing. Oh.
1: Oh, and then they'd
0: take the hint?
1: Be more thinking about it more.
0: Sir, are you okay?
1: I don't know, Reed.
0: Yeah, why do you ask?
1: I don't know. I'm hearing a weird sound. What they're working on, Reed. I'm not worried about the key typing and all that and the breathing.
0: That was
1: everybody's
0: crazy. I couldn't do it. I couldn't handle this. She sounded like she was, I mean, it was just like, it was either a keyboard or she was, you know, putting things through a wood chipper. I mean, it was unbelievable.

0: Hey, it's Reed and Chelsea along with you. I'll tell you, if you see some of these roadside stands with the sweet corn.
1: Oh, or the watermelons, and I think the pumpkins are coming too, Reed.
0: I've seen some pumpkins out, actually.
1: Wild. I'm not ready for that yet.
0: Give me some squash. Give me some butternut squash, though.
1: Give me 3 weeks.
0: Make some squash soup. I love squash in the house, right? Because no one else eats it. It's all me.
1: Yep.
0: Nobody else wants it. I'm like, this is so nutty and delicious. And they're like, just nutty. And
1: you're nutty.
0: The sweet corn, though, your parents had some that we had over Labor Day weekend, and it was so delicious.
1: Yes.
0: Big kernels of corn, as sweet as can be.
1: Yeah, local farmers, baby.
0: Yeah, support these folks, the farmers markets. This is the best time for the farmers markets. I know they've been going on since May, but that fall harvest starts to come in.
1: Yeah.
0: Oh, it's so good. So support these folks and just enjoy this good food. It's one of the fun things to me about the seasons changing is the different foods of the season. And
1: I get sad when it gets to be, you know, in the winter and we don't have all the fresh stuff anymore. And I love watermelon.
0: I know you
1: do. Just the big fresh watermelon, strawberries, all that stuff.
0: But you appreciate it then when you have it.
1: I know. Then it's like.
0: And you have eggnog. I mean, hello.
1: I was going to say, you love the seasons. What do we.
0: One of the delicacies of life.
1: What do we have in the winter? Eggnog. That's what we have to look forward to.
0: We have absolutely that. I was thinking about that the other day. I'm like, we're not that far from eggnog.
1: Oh,
0: what do you think of that thought?

0: Greeting Chelsea with you. It is the 25th anniversary of 9/11 tomorrow.
1: That's wild.
0: And I remember, I talk about this every year. I was in second grade. You were in first grade.
1: Yes.
0: And I just remember a note going home. And the teacher said, make sure your parents read this.
1: Yeah.
0: And as kids, you could just tell something was off. Because everybody and all the adults were off. It wasn't like your teacher was having a bad day. Everybody was distracted and sad. And
1: there was something up.
0: There was something up. And then later, of course, as much as you can explain to first and second graders, you know, what all of it was, it's wild to me how many people are around that were not around when 9/11 happened.
1: Yeah.
0: So that is always something that is very, very interesting. But we've got a coworker who was telling us about just these different events that we want to talk about coming up because it's the emotion of it, the physical challenge, the mental challenge.
1: Yeah, I can't imagine.
0: For those of you who know what we're talking about, you can resonate with it. But for those of you who have never heard of these before, they are super impactful. So we'll do that next as it's there's specific things with it.

0: bring Chelsea along with you. Chelsea, let's go back to the stair climb for 9/11, which is...
1: Yes.
0: It's an amazing thing, and we've got a coworker who is going to be doing one of these. So if you've ever done a 9/11 memorial stair climb, you know that what you're doing is you're climbing 110 flights of stairs, which equals about 2,200 steps. Now, you could do 2,071 steps depending on the specific building calculation. Right. I mean, they get this thing down to an exact amount. And in the tribute, this number matches the 110 stories of the World Trade Center towers. The goal is participants climb to honor the 343 New York firefighters who died on September 11, 2001. Right. And it is incredible because not only do you climb those stairs, and it's not a race, no timed races on this.
1: Yeah.
0: But many participants wear heavy gear or a 40-pound backpack to match the first responders.
1: Reed, we've actually been at a health club some years ago, you and I. And we saw firefighters doing the stair climb on the stair climber thing at the gym, wearing their gear for a long, long time. And it was just very moving. So to think about it being the 25th anniversary of it, I think there'll be a lot of people that just think about it and want to do things like this.
0: Yeah, I would say if you're going to do one, you know, just take care of yourself because that's a lot for you to go through, and you know, don't feel like you have to wear the gear because that's very,
1: added...
0: very challenging. But I think what makes it in part so challenging is the emotional part and the physical demand.
1: Right. Both at the same time.
0: At the same time. You know, your body is experiencing a lot, but a beautiful tribute, and we certainly never forget. So tomorrow, as Chelsea said, 25th anniversary of 9/11. I can

0: Hey, it's Reed and Chelsea Magnum. Reed, sometimes moms get it done. So we have a mom, KZ. I've never heard of that name before.
1: Is that K-A-Y-Z-E-E?
0: K-A-Y-Z-I-E. You're very close. She is an interior designer, and she recently went to a PTO meeting, and she was inspired to redo the teacher's lounge bathroom. You know, going, I'm sure the PTO meeting was in the teacher's lounge, and then you go to the bathroom, it's just like, this just could use a little bit of paint and just a little sprucey. So she was inspired and she just added new tiles. She painted the walls. She put a new cabinet just to boost the teacher morale. And it is beautifully done. And it has 6.5 million views online. And I think that's sometimes what you need to pump yourself up is a beautiful mirror and the teacher's lounge bathroom. And we got ya.
1: Because the students can't go in that one.
0: No.
1: I was in the teacher's lounge maybe twice in my life.
0: It's a fun place.
1: And you as a student, you're like, what is going on in there?
0: Yeah.
1: What is it?
0: Mm-hmm.
1: PTO, by the way.
0: I spent hardly any time in the teacher's lounge.
1: As a teacher?
0: Yeah. And really didn't use the staff bathroom either.
1: Really?
0: Mm-mm. It was too far away from my room.
1: I feel like PTO too, you know, there's a lot of parents if you can get involved in that.
0: Yeah.
1: They were trying real hard at orientation to get anybody they could.
0: Yes. Because
1: it was the moms that were carried over. Their kids were moved out, but they didn't want to leave anyone hanging.
0: Oh, man.
1: And they were making that point. It's your turn now.
0: Yeah.
1: To all the parents that would walk up.
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0: country music news, Chelsea, let's talk about the great George Strait. He's got to be the best of all time.
1: Yes.
0: You know, you hear the debate of him or Garth, but it's just George Strait. It's unbelievable. But he will be honored at the Nashville Songwriters Hall of Fame ceremony, receiving the Career Maker Award, the country star said in a press release earlier this week. And this is a very cool award because he is receiving the Career Maker, which is what it sounds like. It's his decades-long impact on the careers of Nashville songwriters and the Hall of Fame members. It honors individuals outside the Nashville Songwriters Hall of Fame membership who work has helped songwriters with their induction into the Hall's membership. So this is kind of like the one who helped make a lot of careers, which

0: Certainly George Strait has helped make a lot of careers. There was a time where if you needed a song to do anything big, if you could get it to George Strait, it was pretty much guaranteed to be a success. So very cool. And that's probably the last award he doesn't have, I would think.
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0: Hey, it's Reed and Chelsea along with you. It is looking like my dad and I are going to go to the Brewers game on Sunday. And this is quite interesting given the fact that you got the Packer game. But
1: at 3:30.
0: Yeah, but I we got it.
1: At this time of year, to me, the Brewers override the Packers. I'm sorry.
0: No, I wouldn't say that. But we got to get to, we got to take advantage of it. So we've got these two tickets that Chelsea kind of set aside. It's like, hey, guys.
1: Did I?
0: You may want to do this. And so we're looking at doing that. And then probably going to Eric Clapton that night.
1: Whoa.
0: Yeah, we've got those tickets. So I think we're going to, I don't know if we're going to go right from or no, we'll probably stop at the, yeah, we'll get a hotel.
1: You don't even know what you're doing because I'm not alone.
0: Next to Pfizer. It's true. I had to do some travel the other day, and Chelsea goes, "What time are you leaving tomorrow?" I said, "I've given it any thought." You just started back timing it for
1: it was
0: me.
1: Like 2:30.
0: But Chelsea can back time something, in no matter how crazy the trip, in under like 90 seconds.
1: It's all my
0: brain.
1: You're
0: gonna stop here. You're gonna stop there. You go, boom, boom, boom, 2:30, and I'm just like, and I can do it, but it won't be accurate,
1: right?
0: And sure enough, so
1: then you're late. You can't be late.
0: That's what I've been told many times in my life. Can't be late.

0: Hey, Chelsea, he's Reed. Reed, I think you have a bone to pick with me, and it's about my alarm, and we need to talk about it because you said my alarm is ridiculous, and I don't know what to make of it with
1: you. Yeah, it's like a 9.5 out of 10 on the Richter scale. I mean, it's so loud, and you jump. But here's what's weird about
0: sure
1: Chelsea.
0: I'm most, getting up.
1: Most everybody's getting up, and it's
0: you know
1: so,
0: I've slept through a fire alarm when I was little.
1: But you jump every time it goes off. But here's what's so strange. What do most people do when the alarm goes up? Right, you reach and shut it off. Chelsea doesn't. She just lets it blare, and it's on her side. And I'm like, hey, can you shut that thing? I mean, I'm to yell over the top of it.
0: Oh my gosh.
1: So is it
0: a problem?
1: It's not
0: Reed?
1: Even like there are pleasant alarms. It is not pleasant, and it's not just because it's what wakes me up. Which, side note, parents, if you sent your kids off to college and you recorded on their alarm, you know, wake up, honey.
0: Oh.
1: The downside is eventually they're going to hate that sound. You're going to train your child to...
0: I'm guessing with kids that went to college that the actual real alarm clock is making a comeback. This is just something I'm thinking of because you see those people having digital cameras and stuff and they're off to college. Maybe they want an actual alarm clock.
1: Maybe. But Chelsea's is just, why I said, turn that, please, down.
0: I don't want to turn it down. I don't want to turn the ringer down.
1: You're the type of person
0: who gets... I'm afraid I'm going to not hear it.
1: You can't sleep if Chelsea's worried it won't go off.
0: It's true.
1: So we end up in this horrible cycle of...
0: So I end up having an amazing night's sleep and getting... Bah!
1: Yeah.
0: Woken up.
1: Or if it's a reasonable wake up, you don't sleep well because you're worried you're not going to hear it.
0: That's true.
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4: 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Can the Blue Golds stop their running game? 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
7: Today looks mostly clear with highs in the low 80s. Tonight stays calm and clear, lows in the low 60s. Tomorrow, still mostly clear, highs again near the low 80s, south winds near 15. Tomorrow night brings possible showers, lows in the mid 60s, south winds near 10. Saturday could see some rain, highs in the upper 70s, lows in the mid 50s. Sunday wraps up with a few clouds and highs in the low 70s.
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2: Good morning from Magnum Media. The city of La Crosse will hold a remembrance ceremony at 7:40 tomorrow morning at City Hall to pay tribute to the lives lost on September 11, 2001, and to honor the dedicated first responders who served courageously. This Friday marks the 25th anniversary of the terrorist attacks. This public ceremony will feature brief remarks from the mayor, a moment of silence, and a bell tribute. I'm Kelly Wild for Magnum Media.
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4: Sentencing is being ordered for a man involved in a crash earlier this year in La Crosse. Back in January, police say Brandon Foster was under the influence of meth and THC when he crashed first into another vehicle and later into the La Crosse County Law Enforcement Center. Foster pled guilty this week to charges, including causing injury by operating a vehicle under a controlled substance, and was sentenced to 2 years probation. A development agreement on the former La Crosse Southside Kmart site will go before the city council next Thursday. It was approved by the Finance Committee. Taking over the former Girl Scout building on Quarry Road off Highway 16 for $1 will also go before the council. A new final competency hearing has been set for a La Crosse man charged with killing, then hiding his roommate's corpse in a La Crosse Southside trailer park back in August of 2024, who was found mentally ill and not competent to stand trial, but likely to regain competency. 57-year-old John Stumlin will have a final competency hearing. Stumlin has no previous criminal record. Westby Cooperative Creamery in Vernon County is revealing results of a $14 million expansion. The co-op announced last year plans

0: to install new refrigeration systems, 10,000-gallon tanks, and a 30,000-gallon milk silo for the state's only cottage cheese manufacturing facility. The results are being seen this week. The updates are expected to allow for an increase in production volume at the creamery and a reduction in production time. Now you're up to date. Boomer Gullah, Magnum Media News.
1: Hey folks, Ronnie Craig here, inviting you out to the 29th annual Elvis Explosion, live at the La Crosse Center, September 11, 12, and 13. 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
5: Rebecca, good morning.
3: It's endless money for foreign wars and nothing but increased costs for hardworking families.
4: So you got your little calves?
6: That one was born yesterday.
4: Really? What a little honey.
3: I'm Rebecca Cook. I grew up on a dairy farm, ran a small business, and wait tables to pay the bills.
4: Hi, how are you guys?
3: I fight for people. 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
7: Do you want me to be honest? Do you want me to lie?
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3: We need more working class folks to represent us in D.C. that aren't so far left or so far right. 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
8: Sue, what is your name again?
9: Rebecca Cook.
8: I've seen you.
9: I'm running against Derek Van Orden, so.
8: Oh.
9: Yeah.
8: Have my vote.
9: Thank you.
10: Exactly.
9: All right, have a good day, you guys.
10: Yeah, thank you.
3: I'm Rebecca Cook, candidate for Congress, and I approve this message. 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
11: Today looks mostly clear with highs in the low 80s. Tonight stays calm and clear, lows in the low 60s. Tomorrow, still mostly clear, highs again near the low 80s, south winds near 15. Tomorrow night brings possible showers, lows in the mid 60s, south winds near 10. Saturday could see some rain, highs in the upper 70s, lows in the mid 50s. Sunday wraps up with a few clouds and highs in the low 70s.

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1: Hey, so we had a murder in our building, which is crazy. 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
6: Today looks mostly clear with highs in the low 80s. Tonight stays calm and clear, lows in the low 60s. Tomorrow, still mostly clear, highs again near the low 80s, south winds near 15. Tomorrow night brings possible showers, lows in the mid 60s, south winds near 10. Saturday could see some rain, highs in the upper 70s, lows in the mid 50s. Sunday wraps up with a few clouds and highs in the low 70s.
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0: Yes, we missed it. At the buzzer.
1: You know what? We didn't set a record, so it's fine. We'll take three.
2: Okay. Yeah, sure.
3: Can I don't want to be mean.
1: Okay, then we'll move on.
0: Don't be mean. Okay. Then we'll just move on. I can take it. What is it?
4: No. Just
0: what is he going to say?
3: On a typical work day, there's three shifts. So that's when you would not sleep, is if you had three shifts.
4: Or a double shift.
3: But you would still sleep after the second shift.
0: Okay, guys. I don't know.
1: I agree, Amy.
0: Sorry.
1: How many shifts are there, though? Because there's
3: three.
1: Morning shift, afternoon shift.
4: Graveyard shift.
3: Yeah.
1: And then third shift. And then fourth shift.
4: Are there four?
1: And then fifth shift.
4: Jeez.
1: I know. No, I'm not. All right, there you go. That's the morning corny. Thank you. Did you do a clap?
3: Full eyes.
4: Oh, no, we didn't do it.
1: But did we do the clap that thing? No? Okay, go ahead.
4: All right, clear eyes, full hearts.
5: Can't lose.
1: The shift thing threw me off. Okay. Bobby Bones. And now let's play Kenny Chesney, I Go Back.

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1: So, I'm gonna do. So, Amy, I brought this in.
2: Mm-hmm.
3: Whoa!
4: What are we doing here?
1: So, somebody was murdered in our building.
2: Yeah.
1: And so, you can carry a gun anywhere you want.
4: Yeah, of course. Yeah, put it away.
1: And this is a. It's called Stormtrooper White handgun. You want to see it?
2: Yes.
4: What are we doing?
3: Why are you pointing it towards me?
2: It's not.
3: Hey, point it up. Point it down.
2: Hey. You should always point it down.
3: Whoa.
2: It should always be pointed down.
1: I'm familiar.
4: What are we doing?
2: Okay, yeah.
1: Why is everybody hiding under the table?
2: Because you're pointing it at them.
1: No, Mike, it's pointed down.
4: When you hand it to Amy, it's kind of...
1: Oh, it's not.
3: Hey, it's loaded?
1: Of course it's loaded.
3: Okay. Yeah, you got to point that down, dude.
1: So, I know you said your daughter was thinking about getting a gun.
2: Yeah, she wanted to take a handgun safety training class. Yes.
1: So... don't point it at them. Here's this one.
3: Please.
1: So this is actually called a Byrna.
2: Okay.
1: Are you familiar with it?
2: No.
1: So it's amazing. It is not what would be considered an actual gun, but it is for, I have it for like home invasion. Remember the thing I talked about that wasn't a real gun, but you can, if somebody breaks into your house, you can shoot them with it?
2: Yes.
1: And so.
2: This is it.
1: And it is awesome. So let me see this. 1 second. It is. A less lethal, they don't call it a gun, but a launcher, but some cops have these as well. And it's basically like, I would call it a marble. It's not really a marble, but a marble. And these ones that I have, also when it hits, the chemicals go up like a pepper spray.
2: Oh, wow. So it's a double.
1: Like pepper balls.
3: Yeah.
1: So there's kinetic rounds, which are the hard plastic balls. There's pepper rounds. And from 60, 70 feet, it feels like you're being hit with a bullet. It won't kill you. Because for me, if somebody breaks into my house,

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1: How well do you know our show? Play a little trivia game. Get a little prize. We got a fun game coming up. Next.
2: Get your Bobby Bones on.
3: Come on.
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8: A hike in property taxes.
9: Property taxes statewide saw the largest increase in more than three decades.
5: That's Democrat David Crowley's plan. Crowley and the Democrats seem more interested in raising taxes to fund fraud than fight fraud. Crowley raised property taxes in Milwaukee County.
10: Crowley recommends increasing the property tax levy.
5: David Crowley even wants to expand the fraud-ridden state Medicaid program.
11: Are you in favor of expanding Medicaid?
12: Oh, absolutely.
5: The David Crowley plan. 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
13: Bobby Bones here. I hope you're with us in the morning at 6. That's when we start. It's the Bobby Bones Show right here on Kix 106.3.

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2: 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A lot of people going on a journey ahead of the 25th anniversary of 9/11. What they're doing to honor those who made the ultimate sacrifice. Coming up with Tell Me Something Good.
3: Bobby Bones.
2: Hiring can eat up a lot of time. 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
4: Sentencing is being ordered for a man involved in a crash earlier this year in La Crosse. Back in January, police say Brandon Foster was under the influence of meth and THC when he crashed first into another vehicle and later into the La Crosse County Law Enforcement Center. Foster pled guilty this week to charges, including causing injury by operating a vehicle under a controlled substance, and was sentenced to 2 years probation. A development agreement on the former La Crosse Southside Kmart site will go before the City Council next Thursday. It was approved by the Finance Committee. Taking over the former Girl Scout building on Quarry Road off Highway 16 for $1 will also go before the council. A new final competency hearing has been set for a La Crosse man charged with killing, then hiding his roommate's corpse in a La Crosse Southside trailer park back in August of 2024, who was found mentally ill and not competent to stand trial, but likely to regain competency. 57-year-old John Stumlin will have a final competency hearing. Stumlin has no previous criminal record. Westby Cooperative Creamery in Vernon County is revealing results of a $14 million expansion. The co-op announced last year plans to install new refrigeration systems, 10,000-gallon tanks, and a 30,000-gallon milk silo for the state's only cottage cheese manufacturing facility. The results are being seen this week. The updates are expected to allow for an increase in production volume at the creamery and a reduction in production time. Now you're up to date, Boomer Gulla, Magnum Media News.
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2: Today looks mostly clear with highs in the low 80s. Tonight stays calm and clear, lows in the low 60s. Tomorrow, still mostly clear, highs again near the low 80s, south winds near 15. Tomorrow night brings possible showers, lows in the mid-60s, south winds near 10. Saturday could see some rain, highs in the upper 70s, lows in the mid-50s. Sunday wraps up with a few clouds and highs in the low 70s.
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1: 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Everybody roll. Yeah.
2: I'm going to ask for the breaking news sound array in about 3 seconds. This is not breaking news, except it would have been if I'd remember to tell you about it whenever it happened.
3: Okay.
4: So it's late breaking
2: it's
4: news?
2: It's late, and I forgot. Breaking news! I saw Amy's ex at the airport.
5: Oh!
3: My ex, like, husband
5: Which one?
3: Or boyfriend?
2: Jeremy Piven.
4: Good question. Oh, that one.
3: He's not my ex, but did you talk to him?
2: Somebody's curious. No. So Amy was doing like a quick interview with Jeremy Piven, who played Ari on Entourage, and he's done some other stuff. He was on Seinfeld back in the day.
4: Yeah.
2: And he was all up in Amy's cereal, like, let's go out. And Amy's like, well.
3: It wasn't
4: your DMs.
3: Totally like
5: yeah.
3: that.
2: He's trying to eat those Cheerios. And so I saw him at the Los Angeles airport when I went out to fill in for Rich Eisen.
3: Uh-huh.
2: He was at the baggage claim.

0: I appreciate that. Thank you so much.
1: Sure thing. Enjoy your morning.
0: All right. What I like about David, he didn't mean to do it, but he's like, you guys got a phone.
2: You can do it.
3: You can look it up.
0: We're all like, yes, sir. Yes, sir, David.
3: Well, I just got a text from my tire guy.
2: Here we go.
3: Jimmy Moody. He said, you need to set these guys straight.
0: Straight them up.
2: Come on, set us straight.
0: Straight them up.
3: I just replied, how do I set them straight? And I'm getting buffles. So.
0: All right, you guys, if you want to hop in, 877-77-BOBBY. That's our number. Back in a second.
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9: We need more working class folks to represent us in D.C. that aren't so far left or so far right. 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
15: Oh.
16: Yeah.
15: Have my vote.
16: Thank you.
9: All right, have a good day, you guys.
17: Yeah, thank you.
9: I'm Rebecca Cook, candidate for Congress, and I approve this message. 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
18: Today looks mostly clear with highs in the low 80s. Tonight stays calm and clear, lows in the low 60s. Tomorrow, still mostly clear, highs again near the low 80s, south winds near 15. Tomorrow night brings possible showers, lows in the mid 60s, south winds near 10. Saturday could see some rain, highs in the upper 70s, lows in the mid 50s. Sunday wraps up with a few clouds and highs in the low 70s.
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0: A six-year-old disappeared into the woods. This is in Delaware. And so they bring out the dog. The dog's name is Fiasco. And they go, all right, go. They gave the dog one of the boys Crocs. That dog, phew, right to him. Smelled one of the Crocs, beeline, deep in the woods, right to the kid.
4: Amazing.
0: And I get it. I'm not a dog.
4: We don't understand.
0: Yeah. But the fact they went smell it, and he wasn't like sniffing around for a day or 6 hours, went right to him. The boy who has special needs had disappeared after running into the woods. And thanks to Fiasco, researchers found him near a pond. The kid was muddy, wet, and barefoot, but healthy. Right to him.
5: Wow.
0: Oh, man, dogs. We don't deserve them. Great story. That's what it's all about.
1: That was Tell Me Something Good.

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9: 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Crowley raised property taxes in Milwaukee County.
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8: Today brings sunny skies with highs in the upper 70s. Tonight stays clear as lows settle into the upper 50s. Tomorrow looks mainly sunny with a high in the low 80s and a south wind at 15. Showers become possible tomorrow night with lows in the mid 60s and south winds at 10. Heading into the weekend, that chance of showers sticks around with highs in the upper 70s and lows dropping back into the mid 50s.
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0: subscribe wherever you listen to podcasts, iHeartRadio, Apple Podcasts, any of them. And we do a whole second show on the podcast feed as well. So, but I hope you guys have a great day, and we'll see you tomorrow. Bye, buddy. Bobby Bones. Yeah. Bobby Bones here. Tune in every Saturday and Sunday morning. I'll count down the week's top 30 country songs right here on Kix 106.3.
1: He's a ranch hand in a pinch, man. Hotter than the red on the cattle brand. Cause she's a gold digger with a quick trigger. A cast iron skillet swinging lid flipper.

0: Hey, it's Reed and Chelsea. Reed, we have an answer, and I like the answer.
1: What's the question?
0: Is it good to sleep in on a Saturday or on the weekends?
1: Yeah, I know the answer is technically no, but that's nuts. Mm-hmm.
0: So around half Americans are not getting enough sleep, which doesn't really shock me.
1: Around half, you said?
0: Yes. So there was a recent study done of 41,000 adults between 2016 and 2023 at Korea University. And they said those who slept in on the weekend were, quote, up to 9% less likely to have high blood pressure, end quote. They then found that the sweet spot of sleeping in is around 1 hour and 27 minutes. So just a little bit longer. Not necessarily staying in bed till the afternoon, but just sleeping in, you know, an hour and a half.
1: Yeah.
0: And I say, yes, let's go.
1: I feel like even if you were like, you're going to, it's not as good for you.
0: I'm still doing
1: it.
0: Oh, yeah.
1: You know, like if you can sleep in on a Saturday or a Sunday or whatever,
0: like,
1: maybe you have Wednesdays off. You know, maybe you work one of those, you're a nurse. You know, of course, you're going to sleep in if you can.
0: Yes. Ever since school started, our kids were like, guys, we could just sleep in, you know, this weekend on Sunday. And the kids are like, oh, yeah. Like they're pumped about it now.
1: Couldn't do it all summer.
0: Couldn't
1: do it all summer.
0: You know, but they're like, oh, my goodness, thank goodness, because we're having a wake them up much earlier now. So I say sleep in.
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0: Hey, it's Reed and Chelsea with you. I've got this great little pillow that Chelsea, I think your grandma or your mom gave it to you to give to me, and it's this marriage for football season.
1: And that was from my late grandpa Tom.
0: It was.
1: Who knows your love of football, Reed, and our listeners call this a sports show with Reed talking sometimes because he just goes on and on and on about NFL football, and it's like a holiday at our house this weekend. I'm like, okay, if this is any excuse to get out the chili pot and taco dip, I'm for it.
0: I saw that tub of sour cream in there, and I was like, I think I know what this is for.
1: Yep.
0: Anyway, so, and there's a lot of ladies that are big football fans. Okay,
1: but I am.
0: For those
1: not as much as you
0: women who feel like they're not as paid attention to, it reminds me of that listener we met at the state fair who he didn't notice his wife's hair for 6 months.
1: Oh my goodness.
0: And he goes, you look different. Did you do something different? And she's like, you mean my hair that I changed 6 months ago?
1: That's wild.
0: And I was like, dude, that makes anything I've ever done look like nothing. And Chelsea's like, not so fast, you know, because I've walked in and Chelsea put a whole new rug in our entire living room and I didn't notice it. But
1: what about the pillow, Reed?
0: Where is it?
1: Oh, it's
0: this part of our fall decor.
1: It's downstairs.
0: Yeah, let's break it out.
1: But you know, the kids, front and center, baby. It's like a really small pillow. It's really cute.
0: Mm-hmm.
1: The kids use it for the dolls or whatever. They use it all. Well, so you can never find it.
0: No more of that.
1: Oh.
0: Now it goes front and center on our couch.
1: Okay.
0: Through early February.
1: Right.
0: Through Valentine's Day.
1: Oh, the Valentine's Day.
0: It's easy to remember Super Bowl now. It's on Valentine's Day. No guy can remember Valentine's Day except
1: this year.
0: This year, they'll know exactly what day.
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0: country music news, Reed and Chelsea with you, or is it rock news? Let's talk about Carrie Underwood, Chels.
1: Please, tell me.
0: Who it seems as though a rock album is very much a possibility.
1: No way.
0: She has not announced a rock album, but a recent rock-heavy festival set has made the idea seem increasingly plausible. This was in Iowa. Carrie mixed country hits with covers from Limp Bizkit, Papa Roach, Collective Soul, Linkin Park.
1: What?
0: And people are going...

0: What do we have here?
1: What do we have here?
0: Now, Carrie Underwood has performed or collaborated with Guns N' Roses, Motley Crue, Billy Idol, said Shinedown's performance inspired her to try new things in her own set. Pure speculation, but there is rumors brewing.
1: Really?
0: Something's going on? What's Carrie doing here? Yeah.
1: Well, that wouldn't that be something?
0: I think she has a voice that can go to any genre.
1: You think so?
0: That could just, yeah, that is a voice that's like, wow. So I would love to hear a rock album from her.
1: Huh.
0: But if you, I don't think fans in Iowa were expecting maybe some of that, but.
1: Really?
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5: Today brings sunny skies with highs in the upper 70s. Tonight stays clear as lows settle into the upper 50s. Tomorrow looks mainly sunny with a high in the low 80s and a south wind at 15. Showers become possible tomorrow night with lows in the mid 60s and south winds at 10. Heading into the weekend, that chance of showers sticks around with highs in the upper 70s and lows dropping back into the mid 50s.

0: Reed and Chelsea along with you. Chelsea will introduce us to apparently something we need to know.
1: Reed, please define jet belly. Jet.
0: Now, I thought Chelsea belly. Said jelly belly. I said, well, that's no. like a jelly bean. And you said, jet. No, jet belly.
1: It's J-E-T.
0: It's an informal, non-medical term
1: okay.
0: for the bloating, gas, abdominal pressure, and sometimes cramping people feel during or shortly after flying.
1: Oh, goodness sakes.
0: And it happens because lower cabin pressure lets gas in the intestines expand, similar to how a sealed snack bag puffs up in an airplane cabin.
1: Oh, my goodness sakes.
0: Sitting still for a long time can slow normal gut movement. Dehydration from dry cabin air can contribute to constipation and discomfort.
1: Dehydration is the worst.
0: Carbonated drinks, alcohol, large meals, and gas-producing foods can make symptoms more noticeable.
1: Really?
0: So when I go get that giant thing of Chinese.
1: Coke in the air?
0: So when I get that giant thing of Chinese.
1: Nothing better than Coke
0: right before
1: on
0: the plane,
1: an airplane.
0: And then ginger ale. That's probably the worst thing I could do.
1: That is the worst thing you could do.
0: Also, travel stress and time zone changes can disrupt digestion.
1: Reed, travel stress? Do you know anything about that?
0: I don't get that.
1: You're not the chaos coordinator.
0: Yeah, and I'm like, that is the one thing I do get there early enough. Because I've missed a flight before. So I'm like, you know.
1: From being late.
0: And you learn, well, it's traffic.
1: Okay.
0: It was a big accident on the way.
1: Really?
0: So, you know, it's my missed flight is nowhere near as important as whatever happened with those individuals. But anyway, that's jet belly for you, Chels.
1: Wow. We learned something.

0: I'm Reed. Here's Chelsea.
1: Reed, this is like out of a romance novel. So we have Leslie and Alexis, and they met in their early 30s, late 20s in a church group. And they became instant best friends. They had children at around the same time, but life took them two separate directions. They went and lived in different states, but they continued to stay close. Well, one of them had a boy and one of them had a girl. Can you tell where this is going? 25 years later, they are going to be in-laws. How wow. wild.
0: So they're going to be the moms at these weddings.
1: They are going to be the moms. They're going to be grandmas together.
0: Wow.
1: And they were close friends. And they always kind of joked about their kids being married. Well, this is coming true because the girl, Macy, is marrying David. And they kind of, you know, knew of each other. You know, that's my mom's best friend's son. And, you know, they kind of always knew about each other. And then they went on a trip. The families went on a trip. And I think that's when there was kind of a spark. And now they're getting married.
0: It's so nice if your in-laws can get along.
1: I mean, that's an instant check, right?
0: That's just like, if you can have, yeah, that's going to make everything better. That's quite a story. 25 years later?
1: Yeah.
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0: Reed and Chelsea with you. Thursday, Chelsea. Yes, it is Thursday today. You have got today and tomorrow before your weekend, but is it only a weekend of 2 days? And then you got the full five next week.
1: That's what I was explaining to the kids. We got five from here on out.
0: That's what she tells them. She goes, but moving forward, you guys have 5 days, 5 days, 5 days, 5 days. And I'm like, hey, enough. That's good.
1: And like, I'm not happy about it. Like, I'm not like, see ya.
0: See ya later, suckers.
1: I'm not like that. I'm just like, guys, this is reality. And I am emotional about it, too. Summer's over. Summer's not over till September 21st or 22nd.
0: Grant told me his favorite season is fall, though.
1: Really?
0: And I said, you've only experienced a few falls in your life. How do you know this? But he was very adamant about it.
1: I think it's because you said that once.
0: Yeah, he tends to repeat things I say. Good and bad. And Chelsea's
1: really
0: been telling me, we got to watch
1: share.
0: The bad. No,
1: please
0: I
1: share.
0: Think that's enough for that.
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3: Hi, how are you guys?
6: Good, how are you?
2: I fight for people. It's why I refuse corporate cash. And I won't trade any stocks in Congress.
7: Do you want me to be honest? Do you want me to lie?
2: I want you to be honest.
7: Unfettered greed has caused us to be where we're at.
2: We need more working class folks to represent us in D.C. that aren't so far left or so far right. We want to work across the aisle to actually get things done.
8: Sue, what is your name again?
9: Rebecca Cook.
8: I've seen you.
9: I'm running against Derek Van Orden. So,
8: have my vote.
9: Thank you.
2: All right, have a good day, you guys.
10: Yeah, thank you.
2: I'm Rebecca Cook, candidate for Congress, and I approve this message. Paid for by Cook for Congress.

0: doesn't matter. It's 5 o'clock somewhere.
1: It's always on 5 in Margaritaville, come to think of it.
0: Yeah, I heard that.
1: You've been there, haven't you?
0: Yes, sir.
1: I've seen your boat there.
0: I've been to Margaritaville a few times.
1: All right. Well, that's good.
0: Stumble my way back.
1: Okay. Well, we just want to make sure you can keep it between the navigational beacons.
0: Between the buoys. I got it.
1: All right. Well, it's 5 o'clock. Let's go somewhere.
0: I'm ready. Crank it up.
1: Let's get out of here.
0: I'm gone.

0: Hey, it's Reed and Chelsea along with you. I saw this great video and I showed it to Chelsea, and it was this woman pretending like she was a customer service rep. And she's just banging on her. I think she had like long nails, you know, and she's just, and it's so loud.
1: Reed had that experience the other day.
0: And so Chelsea's on speaker and she's like, hey, I'm on with customer service. And I just hear just
1: the loudest keyboard we've ever heard.
0: And I said, what is that? And you're like, they're typing. And I'm like, and they would ask you a question. And I was just like, that's brutal. And you said, this is every time I call this place.
1: Well, Reed, I take those words back. It's never been that bad.
0: I mean, when I watched that social media video, I was like, well, okay, we exaggerate for effect.
1: Yeah.
0: And then I witness you talking to this person. They get the loudest keyboards.
1: That was the worst.
0: And she was very pleasant.
1: I have had people, and these customer service people, like, truly, that's a tough job.
0: It's a tough job. Thank you for what you do.
1: I've had people, you know, just breathing really heavily. I mean.
0: Oh, I can't do that. See, that's.
1: On the phone, and I'm just like, Reed couldn't handle this.
0: No,
1: and
0: that was an hour. Yeah.
1: That was an hour of that. And I was like, maybe they can't mute their things or they don't know how to.
0: Did you say, sir, I think there might be someone else on the line listening in? And they might go, no, that's just my breathing. Oh.
1: Oh, and then they'd
0: take the hint?
1: Thinking about it more.
0: Sir, are you okay?
1: I don't know, Reed.
0: Yeah, why do you ask? I don't know. I'm hearing a weird sound.
1: What they're working
0: on,
1: Reed. I'm not worried about the key typing and all that and the breathing.
0: That was
1: everybody's
0: crazy. Couldn't do it. I couldn't handle this. She sounded like she was, it was just like, it was either a keyboard or she was, you know, putting things through a wood chipper. I mean, it was unbelievable.
2: To everyone who could use a little something sweet today, let our team member Sandy tell you about one of our favorite ways to treat yourself.
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0: Hey, it's Reed and Chelsea along with you. I'll tell you, if you see some of these roadside stands with the sweet corn.
1: Oh, or the watermelons, and I think the pumpkins are coming too, Reed.
0: I've seen some pumpkins out, actually.
1: Wild. I'm not ready for that yet.
0: Give me some squash. Give me some butternut squash, though.
1: Give me 3 weeks.
0: Make some squash soup. I love squash in the house because no one else eats it. It's all me.
1: Yep.
0: Nobody else wants it. And I'm like, this is so nutty and delicious. And they're like, just nutty. And
1: you're nutty.
0: The sweet corn, though, your parents had some that we had over Labor Day weekend, and it was so delicious.
1: Yes.
0: Big kernels of corn, as sweet as can be.
1: Yeah, local farmers, baby.
0: Yeah, support these folks, the farmers markets. This is the best time for the farmers markets. I know they've been going on since May, but that fall harvest starts to come in.
1: Yeah.
0: Oh, it's so good. So support these folks and just enjoy this good food. It's one of the fun things to me about the seasons changing is the different foods of the season. And
1: I get sad when it gets to be, you know, in the winter and we don't have all the fresh stuff anymore. And I love watermelon.
0: I know you
1: do. Just the big fresh watermelon, strawberries, all that stuff.
0: But you appreciate it then when you have it.
1: I know. Then it's like.
0: And you have eggnog. I mean, hello.
1: I was going to say, you love the seasons. What do we?
0: One of the delicacies of life.
1: What do we have in the winter? Eggnog? That's what we have to look forward to?
0: We have absolutely that. I was thinking about that the other day. I'm like, we're not that far from eggnog. What do you think of that thought?
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0: A lacrosse man, 41-year-old Jesse Reed, facing two counts of felony child abuse after authorities found major bruising on a six-year-old's legs. Reed was arrested back in July. La Crosse County Child Protection Services told officers they received reports of a possible child abuse. Reed has been released on a $1,000 signature bond and will be back in court September 21st. 53-year-old Beth Holtz, a registered nurse working at the Veterans Affairs Medical Center in Toma, is facing a criminal charge of intentionally abusing a patient after medical staff in the hospice ward reported Holtz intentionally removed a patient's oxygen. The city of Onalaska has named Kristen Odegaard as the new District 3 alderperson. Odegaard replaces Larry Jurassic, who resigned. She began her term on the council yesterday. A preliminary hearing will be held tomorrow for 29-year-old Brandon Stansell of La Crosse, one of two men arrested after an alleged Southside shooting in August. Stansell and 28-year-old Joseph Bechtel were two of four people in a car that followed another car occupied by teenagers when one of the teens called their parents and drove to their home. The incident happened when Bechtel and Stansell scuffled with the parent and the gun went off but did not hit anyone. The two were pulled over in their car about five blocks away. The DNR reminds deer hunters that the archery and crossbow seasons open this Saturday and run through Sunday, January 3rd of next year. Hunters want to be sure to make safety their number one priority by always using a harness, pole line, and maintain 3 points of contact when getting in and out of a tree stand. And the city of La Crosse will hold a remembrance ceremony at 7:40 tomorrow morning at City Hall to pay tribute to the lives lost on September 11, 2001, and to honor the dedicated first responders who served courageously. Tomorrow marks the 25th anniversary of the terrorist attacks. The public ceremony will feature brief remarks from Mayor Shondell Washington Spivey, a moment of silence, and a bell tribute. Now you're up to date, Boomer Gala, Magnum Media News.
1: This week, the Aquinas Blue Golds are home for homecoming. 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Join Terry Erickson and me this week as we broadcast on Alt 107.1, the Aquinas Blue Golds and the Black River Falls Tigers. The Blue Golds lost their first conference game in a long time and will want to bounce back quickly with a win. Tigers put up almost 400 yards of offense last week and four touchdowns against Westby. Can the Blue Golds stop their running game? We'll find out this week on Alt 107.1. 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
2: Today brings sunny skies with highs in the upper 70s. Tonight stays clear as lows settle into the upper 50s. Tomorrow looks mainly sunny with a high in the low 80s and a south wind at 15. Showers become possible tomorrow night with lows in the mid 60s and south winds at 10. Heading into the weekend, that chance of showers sticks around with highs in the upper 70s and lows dropping back into the mid 50s.

0: Reed and Chelsea with you. It is the 25th anniversary of 9/11 tomorrow.
1: That's wild.
0: And I remember, talk about this every year. I was in second grade. You were in first grade.
1: Yes.
0: And I just remember a note going home. Mm. And the teacher said, make sure your parents read this.
1: Yeah.
0: And as kids, you could just tell something was off. Because everybody and all the adults were off. It wasn't like your teacher was having a bad day. Everybody was distracted and sad. And
1: there was something up.
0: There was something up. And then later, of course, as much as you can explain to first and second graders, you know, what all of it was. It's wild to me how many people are around that were not around when 9/11 happened.
1: Yeah.
0: So that is always something that is very, very interesting. But we've got a coworker who was telling us about just these different events that we want to talk about coming up because it's the emotion of it, the physical challenge, the mental challenge.
1: Yeah, I can't imagine.
0: For those of you who know what we're talking about, you

can resonate with it. But for those of you who have never heard of these before, they are super impactful. So we'll do that next, as it's there's specific things with it.

0: Reed and Chelsea, along with you. Chelsea, let's go back to the stair climb for 9/11, which is...
1: Yes.
0: It's an amazing thing, and we've got a coworker who is going to be doing one of these. So if you've ever done a 9/11 memorial stair climb, you know that what you're doing is you're climbing 110 flights of stairs, which equals about 2,200 steps. Now, you could do 2,071 steps depending on the specific building calculation. Right. I mean, they get this thing down to...
1: Really?
0: You know, an exact amount. And in the tribute, this number matches the 110 stories of the World Trade Center towers. The goal is participants climb to honor the 343 New York firefighters who died on September 11, 2001. Right.

0: Reed, we've actually been at a health club some years ago, you and I, and we saw firefighters doing the stair climb on the stair climber thing at the gym, wearing their gear for a long, long time. And it was just very moving. So to think about it being the 25th anniversary of it, I think there'll be a lot of people that just think about it and want to do things like this.
1: Yeah, I would say if you're going to do one, just take care of yourself because that's a lot for you to go through. And, don't feel like you have to wear the gear because
0: That's
1: that's
0: another
1: very, very
0: added.
1: challenging. But I think what makes it in part so challenging is the emotional part and the physical demand
0: Right. Both at the same
1: at the
0: time.
1: same time. Your body is experiencing a lot,
0: Yeah.
1: but a beautiful tribute. And we certainly never forget. So tomorrow, as Chelsea said, 25th anniversary of 9/11.
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8: Property taxes statewide saw the largest increase in more than three decades.
4: That's Democrat David Crowley's plan. Crowley and the Democrats seem more interested in raising taxes to fund fraud than fight fraud. Crowley raised property taxes in Milwaukee County.
9: Crowley recommends increasing the property tax levy.
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10: Are you in favor of expanding Medicaid?
11: Oh, absolutely.
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0: Country music news. She's Chelsea. I'm Reed. We talked, Chels, about Ella Langley, and Ernest had stepped away from touring, opening up for her and her Dandelion tour.
1: Yep.
0: Saying the demands of the road were affecting him negatively and that he needed to reset his priorities. He did an update for us earlier this week, and he thanked fans. He said he had felt lost and explained that he's using the break to focus on his well-being, reconnect with his Christian faith, and spend time in reflection. He says he intends to return stronger and wants to be at his best for the people around him. So Ernest being very open, and of course we wish him all the best.
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0: Hey, it's Reed and Chelsea Magnum. Reed, sometimes moms get it done. So we have a mom, KZ. I've never heard of that name before.
1: Is that K-A-Y-Z-E-E?
0: K-A-Y-Z-I-E. You're very close. She is an interior designer, and she recently went to a PTO meeting, and she was inspired to redo the teacher's lounge bathroom. I'm sure the PTO meeting was in the teacher's lounge, and then you go to the bathroom, it's just like, this could use a little bit of paint and just
1: a little spruce.
0: So she was inspired and she just added new tiles. She painted the walls. She put a new cabinet just to boost the teacher morale. And it is beautifully done. And it has 6.5 million views online. And I think that's sometimes what you need to pump yourself up is a beautiful mirror and the teacher's lounge bathroom. And we got ya.
1: Because the students can't go in that one.
0: No.
1: I was in the teacher's lounge maybe twice in my life.
0: It's a fun place.
1: And you as a student, you're like, what is going on in there?
0: Yeah.
1: What is it?
0: Mm-hmm.
1: PTO.

0: by the way?
1: I spent hardly any time in the teacher's lounge.
0: As a teacher?
1: Yeah. And really didn't use the staff bathroom either.
0: Really?
1: Mm-mm. It was too far away from my room.
0: I feel like PTO too, you know, there's a lot of parents if you can get involved in that.
1: Yeah.
0: They were trying real hard at orientation to get anybody they could.
1: Yeah. Because
0: it was the moms that were carried out. Their kids were moved out, but they didn't want to leave anyone hanging.
1: Oh, man.
0: And they were making that point. It's your turn now.
1: Yeah.
0: To all the parents that would walk up.
2: Hey, folks. Ronnie Craig here, inviting you out to the 29th annual Elvis Explosion, live at the La Crosse Center, September 11, 12, and 13. Come and see over 40 Elvis tribute artists from all over the world battle it out for $25,000 in cash. 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That's the Elvis Explosion, live at the La Crosse Center. See you there, or you ain't nothing but a hound dog.
3: A La Crosse man, 41-year-old Jesse Reed, facing two counts of felony child abuse after authorities found major bruising on a 6-year-old's legs. Reed was arrested back in July. La Crosse County Child Protection Services told officers they received reports of a possible child abuse. Reed has been released on a $1,000 signature bond and will be back in court September 21st. 53-year-old Beth Holtz, a registered nurse working at the Veterans Affairs Medical Center in Toma, is facing a criminal charge of intentionally abusing a patient after medical staff in the hospice ward reported Holtz intentionally removed a patient's oxygen. The city of Onalaska has named Kristen Odegaard as the new District 3 alderperson. Odegaard replaces Larry Jurassic, who resigned. She began her term on the council yesterday. A preliminary hearing will be held tomorrow for 29-year-old Brandon Stansel of La Crosse, one of two men arrested after an alleged Southside shooting in August. Stansel and 28-year-old Joseph Bechtel were two of four people in a car that followed another car occupied by teenagers when one of the teens called their parents and drove to their home. The incident happened when Bechtel and Stansel scuffled with the parent and the gun went off but did not hit anyone. The two were pulled over in their car about five blocks away. The DNR reminds deer hunters that the archery and crossbow seasons open this Saturday and run through Sunday, January 3rd of next year. Hunters want to be sure to make safety their number one priority by always using a harness, pole line, and maintain 3 points of contact when getting in and out of a tree stand. And the city of La Crosse will hold a remembrance ceremony at 7:40 tomorrow morning at City Hall to pay tribute to the lives lost on September 11th, 2001, and to honor the dedicated first responders who served courageously. Tomorrow marks the 25th anniversary of the terrorist attacks. The public ceremony will feature brief remarks from Mayor Shondell Washington Spivey, a moment of silence, and a bell tribute. Now you're up to date. Boomer Gala, Magnum Media News.
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6: Today brings sunny skies with highs in the upper 70s. Tonight stays clear as lows settle into the upper 50s. Tomorrow looks mainly sunny with a high in the low 80s and a south wind at 15. Showers become possible tomorrow night with lows in the mid 60s and south winds at 10. Heading into the weekend, that chance of showers

0: Hey, it's Reed and Chelsea along with you. It is looking like my dad and I are going to go to the Brewers game on Sunday. And this is quite interesting given the fact that you got the Packer game. But
1: at
0: I feel
1: 3:30.
0: Yeah, but I we got it.
1: At this time of year, to me, the Brewers override the Packers. I'm sorry.
0: No, I wouldn't say that, but we got to get to we got to take advantage of it. So we've got these two tickets that Chelsea kind of set aside. It's like, "Hey guys,
1: did I?
0: You may want to do this." And so we're looking at doing that and then probably going to Eric Clapton that night.
1: Whoa.
0: Yeah, we've got those tickets. So I think we're going to, I don't know if we're going to go right from or no, we'll probably stop at the, yeah, we'll get a hotel.
1: You don't even know what you're doing because I'm not alone.
0: Next to Pfizer. It's true. I had to do some travel the other day and Chelsea goes, "What time are you leaving tomorrow?" I said, "I've given it any thought."
1: And
0: you're like, you just started back timing it for me.
1: It's like 2:30.
0: But Chelsea can back time something in no matter how crazy the trip in under like 90 seconds.
1: It's all my
0: brain. You're
1: going
0: to stop here. You're going to stop there. You go, boom, boom, boom, 2:30. And I'm just like, and I can do it, but it won't be accurate.
1: Right.
0: And sure enough. So
1: then you're late. You can't be late.
0: That's what I've been told many times in my life. Can't be late.

0: Hey, Chelsea, he's Reed. Reed, I think you have a bone to pick with me, and it's about my alarm, and we need to talk about it because you said my alarm is ridiculous, and I don't know what to make of it with
1: me. Yeah, it's like a 9.5 out of 10 on the Richter scale. I mean, it's just, it's so loud, and you jump, but here's what's
0: weird
1: about Chelsea. Everybody's getting up. And it's,
0: you know, I've slept through a fire alarm when I was little.
1: But you jump every time it goes off. But here's what's so strange. What do most people do when the alarm goes up, right? You reach and shut it off. Chelsea doesn't. She just lets it blare and it's on her side. And I'm like, hey, can you shut that thing? I mean, I'm to yell over the top of it.
0: Oh my gosh.
1: So is it
0: a problem?
1: It's not
0: Reed?
1: Even like there are pleasant alarms. It is not pleasant. And it's not just because it's what wakes me up. Which, side note, parents, if you sent your kids off to college and you recorded on their alarm, you know, wake up, honey.
0: Oh.
1: The downside is eventually they're going to hate that sound. You're going to train your child to...
0: I'm guessing with kids that went to college that the actual real alarm clock is making a comeback. This is just something I'm thinking of because you see those people having digital cameras and stuff and they're off to college. Maybe they want an actual alarm clock.
1: Maybe. But Chelsea's is just, why? I said, turn that, please, down.
0: I don't want to turn it down. I don't want to turn the ringer down.
1: You're the type of person
0: who gets... I'm afraid I'm going to not hear it.
1: You can't sleep if Chelsea's worried it won't go off.
0: It's true.
1: So we end up in this horrible cycle of...
0: So I end up having an amazing night's sleep and getting, bah!
1: Yeah.
0: Woken up.
1: Or if it's a reasonable wake up, you don't sleep well because you're worried you're not going to hear it.
0: That's true.
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3: 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Tigers put up almost 400 yards of offense last week and 4 touchdowns against Westby. Can the Blue Golds stop their running game? 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

0: Jason Aldean with the most country, Kicks 106.3. My name is Kelly Wilde, and Ella Langley's Choosing Texas scores a 21st week at number one on the Hot 100. It's also number one on Billboard Songs of the Summer chart. I got Ella coming up with Choosing Texas, plus Granger Smith and John Party. 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
8: Have my vote.
9: Thank you.
3: Exactly.
9: All right, have a good day, you guys.
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3: I'm Rebecca Cook, candidate for Congress, and I approve this message. 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

0: It's the most country. Kix 106.3. My name is Kelly Wild, and NASA's Perseverance rover has confirmed widespread traces of complex organic carbon on Mars. Tangled large molecular networks called macromolecular carbon were found locked inside mudstones that once lined a real flowing river. Billions of years ago, water rushed through this exact spot in Jezero Crater, feeding a lake. When asked if this is a sign of life from the red planet, one scientist said, "Well, if the organic compound isn't a sign of life on Mars, I'm betting the ancient coffee kiosk we found it under is."
1: I do believe you are right.

0: It's the Most Country Kicks 106.3. The City of La Crosse will hold a remembrance ceremony this Friday morning at 7:40 at City Hall to pay tribute to the lives lost on September 11, 2001 and to honor the dedicated first responders who served courageously. This Friday marks the 25th anniversary of the terrorist attacks. This public ceremony will feature brief remarks from the mayor, a moment of silence, and a bell tribute.
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9: Do you want me to be honest? 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
5: We need more working class folks to represent us in D.C. that aren't so far left or so far right. 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
10: I've seen you.
11: I'm running against Derek Van Orden, so.
10: Oh.
11: Yeah.
10: Have my vote.
11: Thank you.
5: Exactly. All right, have a good day, you guys.
12: Yeah, thank you.
5: I'm Rebecca Cook, candidate for Congress, and I approve this message. 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
13: Today brings sunny skies with highs in the upper 70s. Tonight stays clear as lows settle into the upper 50s. Tomorrow looks mainly sunny with a high in the low 80s and a south wind at 15. Showers become possible tomorrow night with lows in the mid-60s and south winds at 10. Heading into the weekend, that chance of showers sticks around, with highs in the upper 70s and lows dropping back into the mid-50s.

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0: It's the celebration of the 65th Oktoberfest in La Crosse, September 24th through the 27th. 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
2: Millions of dollars in property tax increases.
5: A hike in property taxes.
6: Property taxes statewide saw the largest increase in more than three decades.
2: That's Democrat David Crowley's plan. Crowley and the Democrats seem more interested in raising taxes to fund fraud than fight fraud. Crowley raised property taxes in Milwaukee County.
7: Crowley recommends increasing the property tax levy.
2: David Crowley even wants to expand the fraud-ridden state Medicaid program.
8: Are you in favor of expanding Medicaid?
9: Oh, absolutely.
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0: Luke Bryan, whose new album Signs is scheduled to drop next Friday, September 18th. This is the Most Country Kicks 106.3. My name is Kelly Wilde. Coming up, Chris Young, Jason Aldean, and Gary Allen.
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0: It's Kid Myself. It's John Morgan. I got Shaboozy, Brooks and Dunn, and Parker McCollum in moments. This is the Most Country Kicks 106.3, and we have tickets for Zach Brown. 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
0: Hey, this is Kelly Wilde. We're gearing up for Friday night high school football, and you know what that means. 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
3: This afternoon, mostly sunny skies with highs near 79. Tonight, clear skies, lows dipping to 59. Tomorrow, a good deal of sunshine, high temperatures in the low 80s and south winds around 15. For tomorrow night, showers possible, lows falling to the upper 60s. Look for south winds continuing at 15. Saturday, partly cloudy and a high in the upper 70s, with southwest winds at 10. Sunday, more partly cloudy skies, a high in the upper 60s.
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0: You give me 60 seconds, I'll give you Kelsey Ballerini, Riley Green, and Morgan Wallen. 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

0: I am Kelly Wilde, and this is the Most Country Every Day, Kix 106.3. And Lainey Wilson announced that she will return to host the 60th annual CMA Awards for her third consecutive year and second time solo. She announced the news live during her appearance on ESPN's College Game Day in Baton Rouge. Lainey Wilson, John Mayer next.
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4: That's Democrat David Crowley's plan. 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Crowley raised property taxes in Milwaukee County.
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0: I have Uncle Cracker, Bailey Zimmerman, and something homemade from Jake Owen coming up. 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

0: Zach Brown Band is headlining Milwaukee Summerfest Friday night, June 25th, and we have five pair of tickets we are giving away. 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
0: Hey, this is Kelly Wilde. We're gearing up for Friday night high school football, and you know what that means. 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
4: This afternoon, mostly sunny skies with highs near 79. Tonight, clear skies, lows dipping to 59. Tomorrow, a good deal of sunshine, high temperatures in the low 80s and south winds around 15. For tomorrow night, showers possible, lows falling to the upper 60s. Look for south winds continuing at 15. Saturday, partly cloudy and a high in the upper 70s, with southwest winds at 10. Sunday, more partly cloudy skies, a high in the upper 60s.

Ernest gave an update to fans since dropping out of Ella Langley's tour last month. He says he's working on his relationship with God and will be back to making music soon. 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

0: Brad Paisley, who's currently on tour and recently paid emotional live tributes to his late friend and collaborator Dolly Parton. During a concert at the BMO Pavilion in Milwaukee last week, Brad performed their 2005 duet When I Get Where I'm Going solo on acoustic guitar. He fought back tears and changed some lyrics to pay a poignant direct tribute to Dolly. This is the Most Country, Kix 106.3. I have Dan and Shay next.
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0: It's the Most Country Kicks 106.3. My name is Kelly Wilde, and four new species of insects from Australia are named after Taylor Swift. The student who named them says they are pale yellow with accents of red, just like Taylor's blonde hair and red lips. I got Taylor on the way, plus Brothers Osborne and George Strait.
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0: Zach John King, Get to Drinkin'. The Zach Brown Band is headlining Summerfest in Milwaukee Friday night, June 25th. 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
0: Hey, this is Kelly Wilde. We're gearing up for Friday night high school football, and you know what that means. T-Mobile's Friday Night 5G Lights is back and bigger than ever, supporting hometowns across the country. 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
1: Tonight looks clear, with lows in the upper 50s. Tomorrow brings mainly sunny skies, highs in the low 80s, and south breezes near 15. Rain moves in as a possibility tomorrow night, with lows in the upper 60s and south winds continuing at 15. Then, heading into the weekend, expect some clouds, a high in the upper 70s, and a southwest wind at 10.

It's the most country. Kix 106.3. I'm Kelly Wilde, and an etiquette expert is going viral because he said it actually takes two utensils to eat cereal, a spoon and a fork. William Hansen, the expert, explained it this way. First of all, add your milk of choice, and then with a spoon held in your dominant hand and the fork in your non-dominant hand, you will eat. He says you use the fork to gently push cereal onto the spoon so flakes don't splash or escape the bowl. All due respect, Mr. Hansen, but you are completely wrong. The best way to eat cereal always happened on Saturday morning around 6:55. I would take my Chicago Cubs replica batting helmet and fill it up with crisp cereal, then add the milk until the cereal rose above the rim of the bowl and started spilling out. I'd pick up the cereal, put it back in the bowl, and push it down with my hand until it was all completely submerged. Then I'd grab a large spoon and carry it into the living room where I would sit cross-legged on the floor in front of the TV. I would then set the bowl in my lap and take the spoon and with an overhand grip use a shovel method to get the cereal into my mouth, always keeping one eye on the clock because the cereal had to be completely gone and I had to be slurping up the sugary sludge at the bottom by the time I heard this. And that, my friend, is how you eat cereal.

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3: Hi, I'm State Representative Steve Doyle. Well, the state budget surplus is now up to $3 billion. That's about $500 for every man, woman, and child in the state of Wisconsin. I think it's time we gave your money back. The state assembly adjourned for the year in February. That's right, they told us to go home after only 2 months. We came back in May to try to reach an agreement to give your money back to you, but that effort reached a stalemate. So now we're done? Did you get sticker shock last time you bought groceries? A near heart attack when you paid the daycare bill? Tears when you got your electric bill? I've called upon Speaker Voss and the Republican leadership to bring us back into session to finish the job. So far, nothing. $500 won't solve all of our affordability problems, but it would help a lot more in your pocket than in the state's bank account. This message has been paid for by the friends of Steve Doyle, because I'm willing to drive back to Madison tomorrow to return your money.
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0: Kello Langley is Loving Life Again. My name is Kelly. I got Luke Bryan and Jason Aldean in moments, and Zach Brown Band headlining Summerfest in Milwaukee Friday night, June 25th. 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
2: Tonight looks clear, with lows in the upper 50s. Tomorrow brings mainly sunny skies, highs in the low 80s, and south breezes near 15. Rain moves in as a possibility tomorrow night, with lows in the upper 60s and south winds continuing at 15. Then, heading into the weekend, expect some clouds, a high in the upper 70s, and a southwest wind at 10.

Kane Brown, before him, Darius Rucker, who released an uplifting song called I Believe. He says it is his love letter to America. 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